I love you.

to rehabilitate, devise, increase, deregulate, to institute, destitute, rank, discard, to revise, displace, denature, deploy, only, to reorder.

0: Radius is an experimental radio broadcast platform located in Chicago, Illinois, USA. Radius presents a rebroadcast series of previous Radius episodes for Numbers.fm. The program includes an introduction of the episode's original broadcast context, followed by the Radius episode. Radius presents Episode 10, Harold Schellings's 70 Seconds. 70 Seconds is Schellings's sound diary for the year 2011, a prime year, in which he recorded 10 seconds of sound each day at various times. The ensuing avalanche of sounds, extracted from Schellings's private soundscape, mirrors the relentless passing of time. The sounds captured are often highly personal, but due to their briefness, remain abstract. 70 Seconds follows and documents the lines of unfinished drama and euphoria, hopes and fears, as they continue to unfold. In that sense, 70 Seconds truly is a diary. It also is simply a work made out of sound, and as William Faulkner in Light in August states, the intangible and uncanny ghost that always travels half a mile ahead of its own shape. The weekly 70 Seconds are published every Sunday on the Dutch web daily, Hard Hoofed, together with a corresponding photograph shot at a specific time by photographer Peter van Winsberg and a short text in Dutch.
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6: Yeah, I don't really get jet lag out anymore.
7: I did a report on a similar situation that got fired. That I got fired from the World Bank because of it. But it describes exactly what happens in these landfills.
8: Right.
9: I'll stand up and say,
8: wow, this is
9: like this.
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1: 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Oh là là, oh.

0: Radius is an experimental radio broadcast platform located in Chicago, Illinois, USA. Radius presents a rebroadcast series of previous Radius episodes for Numbers.fm. The program includes an introduction of the episode's original broadcast context, followed by the Radius episode. Radius presents Episode 10, Harold Schellings's 70 Seconds. 70 Seconds is Schellings's sound diary for the year 2011, a prime year, in which he recorded 10 seconds of sound each day at various times. The ensuing avalanche of sounds extracted from Schellings's private soundscape mirrors the relentless passing of time. The sounds captured are often highly personal, but due to their briefness, remain abstract. 70 Seconds follows and documents the lines of unfinished drama and euphoria, hopes and fears, as they continue to unfold. In that sense, 70 Seconds truly is a diary. It also is simply a work made out of sound, and as William Faulkner in Light in August states, the intangible and uncanny ghost that always travels half a mile ahead of its own shape. The weekly 70 Seconds are published every Sunday on the Dutch web daily, Hard Hoofed, together with a corresponding photograph shot at a specific time by photographer Peter van Winsberg and a short text in Dutch.
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1: 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What are you doing?
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5: 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Who was it that he wanted or reached it?
6: De 48 uur van alles.
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4: Come on, come on, don't go out. You're out. You're out. You're out. You're out. You're out. You're out. You're out. You're out. You're out. You're out. You're out. You're out. You're out. You're out. You're out. You're out. You're out. You're out. You're out. You're out. You're out. You're out. You're out. You're out. You're out. You're out. You're out. You're out. You're out. You're out. You're out. You're out. You're out. You're out. You're out. You're out. You're out. You're out. You're out. You're out. You're out. You're out. You're out. You're out. You're out. You're out. You're out. You're out. You're out. You're out. You're out. You're out. You're out. You're out. You're out. You're out. You're out. You're out. You're out. You're out. You're out. You're out. You're out. You're out. You're out. You're out. You're out. You're out. You're out. You're out. You're out. You're out. You're out. You're out. You're out. You're out. You're out. You're out. You're out. You're out. You're out. You're out. You're out. You're out. You're out. You're out. You're out. You're out. You're out. You're out. You're out. You're

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3: Steel drum.
4: Okay, I'll change it to a steel drum.
5: Okay.
6: And Jonah, do you think I can have your joystick?
4: Yeah, I don't really get jet lag anymore.
7: I did a report on a similar situation that got fired. That I got fired from the World Bank because of it, but it describes exactly what happens in these landfills.
8: I wanted to tell you something. I'm building a time capsule, and maybe I need some advice from you.
9: This room is so much fun. You have bells ringing in your mouth. Oh my God.
10: Good voice to it.
11: Yeah, I'll
10: stand up and say,
11: wow, this is endless.
10: Like this. 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

0: Radius is an experimental radio broadcast platform located in Chicago, Illinois, USA. Radius presents a rebroadcast series of previous Radius episodes for Numbers.fm. The program includes an introduction of the episode's original broadcast context, followed by the Radius episode. Radius presents Episode 10, Harold Schellings's 70 Seconds. 70 Seconds is Schellings's sound diary for the year 2011, a prime year, in which he recorded 10 seconds of sound each day at various times. The ensuing avalanche of sounds extracted from Schellings's private soundscape mirrors the relentless passing of time. The sounds captured are often highly personal, but due to their briefness, remain abstract. 70 Seconds follows and documents the lines of unfinished drama and euphoria, hopes and fears, as they continue to unfold. In that sense, 70 Seconds truly is a diary. It also is simply a work made out of sound, and as William Faulkner in Light in August states, the intangible and uncanny ghost that always travels half a mile ahead of its own shape. The weekly 70 Seconds are published every Sunday on the Dutch web daily, Hard Hoofed, together with the corresponding photograph shot at a specific time by photographer Peter van Winsberg and a short text in Dutch.
1: Pourquoi tu dis ça de sa chambre?
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3: Yeah, I don't really get jet lagged out anymore.
6: I did a report on a similar situation that got fired. That I got fired from the World Bank because of it. But it describes exactly what happens in these landfills.
7: Right.
8: I'll stand up and say,
7: wow, this is
8: like this.
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1: 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Oh là là, oh.

0: Radius is an experimental radio broadcast platform located in Chicago, Illinois, USA. Radius presents a rebroadcast series of previous Radius episodes for Numbers.fm. The program includes an introduction of the episode's original broadcast context, followed by the Radius episode. Radius presents Episode 10, Harold Schellings's 70 Seconds. 70 Seconds is Schellings's sound diary for the year 2011, a prime year, in which he recorded 10 seconds of sound each day at various times. The ensuing avalanche of sounds extracted from Schellings's private soundscape mirrors the relentless passing of time. The sounds captured are often highly personal, but due to their briefness, remain abstract. 70 Seconds follows and documents the lines of unfinished drama and euphoria, hopes and fears, as they continue to unfold. In that sense, 70 Seconds truly is a diary. It also is simply a work made out of sound, and as William Faulkner in Light in August states, the intangible and uncanny ghost that always travels half a mile ahead of its own shape. The weekly 70 Seconds are published every Sunday on the Dutch web daily, Hard Hoofd, together with a corresponding photograph shot at a specific time by photographer Peter van Winsberg and a short text in Dutch.
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1: 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What are you doing?
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4: He said he bought a little bit of a while ago, but look at that. He was in, he bleef in fast and in sit. 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
0: Hallo. 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
7: Dat is groene asperges met rotterham en mosterd notendressing.

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4: Steel drum, steel drum.
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6: Okay.
7: Do you think I can have your joystick?
8: Yeah, I don't really get jet lag anymore.
9: I did a report on a similar situation that got fired from the World Bank because of it, but it describes exactly what happens in these landfills.
10: I wanted to tell you something. I'm building a time capsule, and maybe I need some advice from you.
11: This room is so much fun. You have bells ringing in your mouth. Oh my God, this noise.
12: Right.
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1: 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Oh, ça va pas aimer. Oh là là, oh.

0: Radius is an experimental radio broadcast platform located in Chicago, Illinois, USA. Radius presents a rebroadcast series of previous Radius episodes for Numbers.fm. The program includes an introduction of the episode's original broadcast context, followed by the Radius episode. Radius presents Episode 10, Harold Schellings's 70 Seconds. 70 Seconds is Schellings' sound diary for the year 2011, a prime year, in which he recorded 10 seconds of sound each day at various times. The ensuing avalanche of sounds, extracted from Schellings' private soundscape, mirrors the relentless passing of time. The sounds captured are often highly personal, but due to their briefness, remain abstract. 70 Seconds follows and documents the lines of unfinished drama and euphoria, hopes and fears, as they continue to unfold. In that sense, 70 Seconds truly is a diary. It also is simply a work made out of sound, and as William Faulkner in Light in August states, the intangible and uncanny ghost that always travels half a mile ahead of its own shape. The weekly 70 Seconds are published every Sunday on the Dutch web daily, Hard Hoofd, together with a corresponding photograph shot at a specific time by photographer Peter van Winsberg and a short text in Dutch.
1: J'en dégoûte pas, ils en boivent depuis des années, c'est comme ça qu'ils dégoûter d'un million de personnes qui boivent du café au lait.
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0: 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What are you doing?
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0: 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But I'll see you next lesson.
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4: How are you? Hungover, but I went to the museum.
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4: Wat blijft?
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6: Hij is een random drum. Je kan met een dobbelsteen drum ding maken. Dobbel.
7: I would say my chin.

0: Rodriguez.
1: Bien, ¿por qué tú?
0: Yeah.

Radius Presents, Episode 58, Carver Odane's Hibernaculum Vortex. Hibernaculum Vortex was inspired by the polar vortex experienced in the northern hemisphere of the United States during the winter of 2014. Comprised almost entirely of amplitude modulation, AM, radio signals, and recordings of the wind captured from a point of high altitude during Hurricane Sandy, the movement within the piece reflects the character of specific recent extreme weather events from the perspective of an individual located at roughly the coordinates north 40 degrees, 40 minutes, 58 seconds, west 73 degrees, 57 minutes, 53 seconds.

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This episode featured Episode 58, Carver Odane's Hibernaculum Vortex.

Sie werden sich nicht mehr.

Yeah. Yeah. Yeah. Yeah. Yeah. Yeah.

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Free 103.9 is a nonprofit arts organization based in New York State that defines and cultivates the genre of transmission art by promoting artists who make work with, for, and about the electromagnetic spectrum. The Sketchpad program features a rebroadcast of previous Radius episodes. Each episode is followed by a playlist of works selected by that episode's artist. The series seeks to highlight the peripheral work that influences the research and production of the episode. Radius presents Episode 27, Ryan Dunn's Incidental Music. Incidental music is a broadcast of mash-sourced audio material set to your manifestation of color in a black-and-white map of associations. For the episode for Radius, incidental music is a collection from the space of broadcast and an invitation to participate in an additive process through locations within the broadcast range and visual completion of the colorless guide. A dual psychogeographic map in coloring news sheet is provided in conjunction with the broadcast to suggest and create shared experiences and present the possibility of the actual. Visit Radius, listen, and color incident. Please take crayons, markers, or any other materials you prefer and complete this radio listening experience by coloring in the imagery in this guide as you listen. Enjoy yourself, explore, and take a moment to have a new time.

Yeah.

I want.

This is a lecture on how to make a happening. There are 11 rules of the game. 1. Forget all the standard art forms. Don't paint pictures. Don't make poetry. Don't build architecture. Don't arrange dances. Don't write plays. Don't compose music. Don't make movies. And above all, don't think you'll get a happening out of putting all these together. This idea is nothing more than what operas always did, and you see it today in the far-out types of discotheques with their flashing lights and film projections. The point is to make something new, something that doesn't even remotely remind you of culture. You've got to be pretty ruthless about this, wiping out of your plans every echo of this or that story or jazz piece or painting that I can promise you will keep coming up unconsciously. 2. You can steer clear of art by mixing up your happening with life situations. Make it unsure, even to yourself, if the happening is life or art. Art has always been different from the world's affairs. Now you've got to work hard to keep it all blurry. 2 cars collide on a highway. Violet liquid pours out of the broken radiator of one of them, and in the back seat of the other there is a huge load of dead chickens that is spilling out all over the ground. The cops check it out, plausible answers are given, tow trucks carry off the wrecks, costs are paid, and the drivers go home to dinner. 3. The situations for a happening should come from what you see in the real world, from real places and people, rather than from the head. If you stick to imagination too much, you'll end up with old art again, since art was always supposed to be made out of imagination. Take advantage of ready-made events. A factory fire, the fire truck screaming to it from all sides, the water, the police barricades, the red blinkers, a natural. Or after a storm at the shore, the debris washed up can be terrific. Or just take an afternoon off and watch women trying on dresses in a bargain basement. An awful lot can be done with images like these. If you get stuck for ideas, an exception to the slice of life idea is the greatest source book of our time. The yellow pages of the telephone directory. Break open the book at random, put your finger down on some point on the page, and you'll come up with private detective service, rug cleaning at home, cement blocks, airport limousine transport, judo lessons. You can get more out of these than out of all of Beethoven, Michelangelo, and Racine put together. 4. Break up your spaces. A single enactment space is what the theater traditionally uses. You can experiment by gradually widening the distances between your events. First at a number of points along a heavily trafficked avenue, then in several rooms and floors of an apartment house where some of the activities are out of touch with each other, then on more than one street, then in different but nearby cities, finally all around the world. Some of this can take place traveling from one area to another, using public transportation and the mails. You don't have to be everywhere at once. You don't even have to be everywhere. The places you're in are as good as the places other participants are in. 5. Break up your time and let it be real time. Real time is found when things are going on in real places. It has nothing to do with the single time, the unified time of stage plays or music. It has even less to do with slowing down or speeding up actions because you want to make something expressive or because you want it to work in a compositional way. Whatever happens should happen in its natural time. Suppose you consider how long it'd take to buy a fishing pole in a department store just before Christmas, or how long it'd take to lay the footings for a house. Well, if a group wanted to do both in a happening, one of them would have to wait until the other was done. Maybe if it rained, that'd decide which came first. Of course, two groups could arrange both actions at the same time if that was wanted. But it isn't really necessary, except when people coming from different places have to catch the same train. Otherwise, why not let the amount of time you do something depend on what is practical and convenient for the particular actions and the happening? You can waste an awful lot of time trying to coordinate things. 6. Arrange all your events and the happening in the same practical way. Not in an arty way. Avoid sonnet form,
Cubist multiple viewpoints, dynamic symmetry, the golden section, the 12-tone technique, theme and variation developments, logical or mathematical progressions, and so forth. If a chicken cackles, roosts, pecks, and lays eggs, take it for granted there's plenty of form there already. Nature can never appear formless because of the way the brain is made, so why worry? Just take things as they come and arrange them in whatever way is least artificial and easiest to do. A gal is reading in the subway until, as if she's expecting it, her hairdresser gets up from another seat and unpacks his gear and spends the next hour giving her a fancy do, calm as you please, like it was his shop. A lot of people, all covered with some sticky stuff, are lying perfectly still all across a big lawn. The wind blows yellow and red leaves over them until they're covered solid. A truck loaded with shredded newspaper comes and carts them off. 15 or more cars on the Long Island Expressway going along with their brights on like a funeral. Now and then stream clouds of thin plastic film from their windows. They pull in the stuff quickly each time. Well, suppose these three situations made up your happening. The subway thing would be easier to do, say, at 4 a.m. when the trains are pretty empty. You could count on lots of leaves dropping off the trees in late October when it's still warm enough to lie on the ground. And the procession of cars can be done on any day, just so long as everyone has his car handy at the time. The theory of alternating contrasts like night, day, night, action, quiet, action, could cause you to arrange the three events closely together in the order of cars, subway, leaves. But that might be inconvenient. So string them out in whatever way is best for the participants, a week apart if necessary. Some surprises might occur if you just forgot all the composition lessons you were taught. I remember that being flexible paid off one time. A group of people was to go to an automat and eat lunch when it was busy and crowded. At a signal, they would push a plate off the table, let it break, and quickly leave. The order of the events had to be switched around with another one. When it did take place, at that same moment, a busboy dropped a whole load of dishes on the floor. It couldn't have been more planned than that, but it wasn't planned at all. 7. Since you're in the world now and not in art, play the game by real rules. Make up your mind when and where a happening is appropriate. If your image calls for the president and vice presidents of Chase Manhattan sitting in their biggest vault and throwing gold coins around like babies, and you can't get them to do it, then forget it and go on to something else. If you need to cut down lots of timber with chainsaws whining and trees cracking, find a guy who needs some woods thinned out anyway. If you want a bulldozer to chew up some ground, find out where a development is going up and work the happening into the driver's regular job. You'll save $100 a day and might learn something about ground leveling. If you want to work with kids, discover what they really can do and like to do instead of giving them something fancy you'd like to do but won't. Let them build something out of piles of trash. Paint up some old cars in a junkyard. Dig a huge hole at the beach. If you want to have all your participants stark naked, swimming, making love, or whatnot, there are times and plenty of places where it wouldn't stir up any dust. On the other hand, if you like being busted by the cops, you might think of working jail into the happening. 8. Work with the power around you, not against it. It makes things much easier, and you're interested in getting things done. When you need official approval, go out for it. You can use police help, the mayor, the college dean, the chamber of commerce, the company exec, the rich, and all your neighbors. Be your own public relations man. Convince them all that what you're doing is worthwhile because it's enjoyable to play, just the same as it's enjoyable for them to go fishing. It's not a snap, of course, but they're convincible, and once on your side, you can almost go to the moon. 9. When you've got the go-ahead, don't rehearse the happening. This will make it unnatural because it'll build in the idea of good performance, that is, art. There is nothing to improve in a happening. You don't need to be a professional performer. It's best when it is artless, for better or worse.
If it doesn't work, do another happening. In any case, it's unnecessary to rehearse situations like eating your way through a room full of food, tearing down an old house, throwing love letters into a field and watching the rain wash off the ink, driving a bunch of cars off in different directions till they run out of gas. These aren't perfectible actions. 10. Perform the happening once only. Repeating it makes it stale, reminds you of theater, and does the same thing as rehearsing. It forces you to think that there's something to improve on. Sometimes it'd be nearly impossible to repeat anyway. Imagine trying to get copies of your old love letters in order to see the rain wash off those tender thoughts. Why bother? 11. Give up the whole idea of putting on a show for audiences. A happening is not a show. Leave the shows to the theater people and discotheques. A happening is a game with a high, a ritual that no church would want because there's no religion for sale. A happening is for those who happen in this world, who don't want to stand off and just look. If you happen, you can't be outside peeking in. You've got to be involved physically. Without an audience, you can be off on the move, using all kinds of environments, mixing in the supermarket world, never worrying about what those out there in the seats are thinking. And you can spread your action all around the globe whenever you want. Traditional art is like college education and drugs. It's fed to people who have to sit on their butts for longer and longer amounts of time to get the point. And the point is that there's lots of action somewhere else, which all the smart people prefer to just think about. But happeners have a plan and go ahead and carry it out. To use an old expression, they don't merely dig the scene, they make it.

What's all about you?

Columbia Broadcasting System and its affiliated stations present Orson Welles and the Mercury Theater on the air in The War of the Worlds by H.G. Wells.

0: Ladies and gentlemen, the director of the Mercury Theater and star of these broadcasts, Orson Welles.
1: We know now that in the early years of the 20th century, this world was being watched closely by intelligences greater than man's, and yet as mortal as his own. We know now that as human beings busied themselves about their various concerns, they were scrutinized and studied, perhaps almost as narrowly as a man with a microscope might scrutinize the transient creatures that swarm and multiply in a drop of water. With infinite complacence, people went to and fro over the earth about their little affairs, serene in the assurance of their dominion over this small, spinning fragment of solar driftwood, which by chance or design, man has inherited out of the dark mystery of time and space. Yet across an immense ethereal gulf, minds that are to our minds as ours are to the beasts in the jungle, intellects, vast, cool, and unsympathetic, regarded this earth with envious eyes and slowly and surely drew their plans against us. In the 39th year of the 20th century came the Great Disillusionment. Near the end of October, business was better. The war scare was over. More men were back at work. Sales were picking up. On this particular evening, October 30th, the Crosley Service estimated that 32 million people were listening in on radios.
0: For the next 24 hours, not much change in temperature. A slight atmospheric disturbance of undetermined origin is reported over Nova Scotia, causing a low-pressure area to move down rather rapidly over the northeastern states, bringing a forecast of rain accompanied by winds of light gale force. Maximum temperature 66, minimum 48. This weather report comes to you from the Government Weather Bureau. We take you now to the Meridian Room in the Hotel Park Plaza in downtown New York, where you will be entertained by the music of Raymond Raquello and his orchestra.

Good evening, ladies and gentlemen. From the Meridian Room in the Park Plaza Hotel in New York City, we bring you the music of Raymond Raquello and his orchestra. With a touch of the Spanish, Raymond Raquello leads off with La Compensita.

Ladies and gentlemen, we interrupt our program of dance music to bring you a special bulletin from the Intercontinental Radio News. At 20 minutes before 8 Central Time, Professor Farrell of the Mount Jennings Observatory, Chicago, Illinois, reports observing several explosions of incandescent gas occurring at regular intervals on the planet Mars. The spectroscope indicates the gas to be hydrogen and moving toward the Earth with enormous velocity. Professor Pearson of the observatory at Princeton confirms Farrell's observation and describes the phenomenon as, quote, like a jet of blue flame shot from a gun, unquote. We now return you to the music of Ramon Raquello, playing for you in the Meridian Room of the Park Plaza Hotel, situated in downtown New York.

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1: Should I?

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0: Hold that beat.
2: As you probably see, I'm going to go with the important

0: No ketchup. 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
0: Oh.
1: It was all bad. I mean, it wasn't anything special, but...
0: Yeah, join
1: you. No, I didn't.
0: No,
1: I watched TV. It was actually quite okay.
2: Frauen, die vielen Leuten Barkeeperinnen in dieser Galerie kann.

did it, da da did. 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Did I did it, da da did, did it, da. Did I da, did I, da it, did it, da it, da da did. Did I did it, da da did it, da. Did it, did it, da it. Did it, did, da, da, did it, da it, da da did. Da did it, did I, da did I, da. Da da da did, did I did, da da da. Did it, da it, da da did. Da it, did it, da da did it, da. Da da da did, da did, da da da. Did it, da it, da da did it, da it. Da, did it, da, did it, da, did it, da, it, da, da, did, da, da, da, did it, da, it, da, did it, da, da, da, did, da, did, it, da, da, did, did I did? Did it da? Did it it? Did it da it? Da da da? Did I did? Da? Did it did it? Did? Da did it? Did I? Did I did? Da da da? Did it it? Da da da? Da da? Did? Did it did it? Da da da? Did it da? Did I did? Did it it?

da da da dit da da da dit dit da da da da dit da da da dit da dit da da dit da da da dit da da da da da da da dit da dit da dit da da dit da da da dit da dit da da dit da da da dit da did it it did it da da dit did it it did da da did it da dit da da dit da da dit did da da did da da da da da dit da da da dit da da da did it da dit da da dit da dit did it da da dit did it did it da da da da dit da da da dit da da da did it da dit da da dit did it da dit. Da did it did it did it did it did it did it did it did it da did it did it did it did it did it da did da did it da did da da did da da da did it da did da did it did it did da did da da did did da did da did da did da did did it did it did did da did did it da did it did it da did da da da did I did da did it did da did it did da did I did da da da did it da da da.

did it, da da did it, da da did it, da da did it, da da did it, da da did it, da da did it, da da did it, da da did it, da da did it, da da did it, da da did it, da da did it, da da did it, da da did it, da da did it, da da did it, da da did it, da da did it, da da did it, da da did it, da da did it, da da did it, da da did it, da da did it, da da did it, da da did it, da da did it, da da did it, da da did it, da da did it, da da did it, da da did it, da da did it, da da did it, da da did it, da da did it, da da did it, da da did it, da da did it, da da did it, da da did it, da da did it, da da did it, da da did it, da da did it, da da did it, da da did it, da da did it, da da did it, da da did it, da da did it, da da did it, da da did it, da da did it, da da did it, da da did it, da da did it, da da did it, da da did it, da da did it, da da did it, da da did it, da da did it, da da did it, da da did it, da da did it, da da did it, da da did it, da da did it, da da did it, da da did it, da da did it, da da did it, da da did it, da da did it,

Radius is an experimental radio broadcast platform located in Chicago, Illinois, USA. Radius presents the Sketchpad series. Sketchpad is an ongoing monthly radio program produced for Wave Farm. Wave Farm is a nonprofit arts organization that celebrates creative and community use of media in the airwaves. Wave Farm provides access to transmission technologies and supports artists and organizations that engage with media as an art form. The Sketchpad program features a rebroadcast of previous Radius episodes. Each episode is followed by a playlist of works selected by that episode's artist. The series seeks to highlight the peripheral work that influences the research and production of the episode. Radius presents Episode 50, Rebecca Palov's Glitch for Variable and Determinate States. Glitch for Variable and Determinate States started out as a MIDI recording of Rebecca Palov's Yamaha DX21 keyboard. With no audio output from the synth, Palov performed an improvisation according to a clock score she had written. She limited the piece to 7 notes because the piece was then transcribed into a video switcher program for a 7-channel video piece. During the time periods, Palov would play the 7 notes either in a line along the keyboard or in multiple keys played in masses. The data of this recording was then printed out on 102 pages, which was then entered into an 80s computer video switcher, which ran 7 TVs. Which were visually switching, playing the 7 notes. These 102 pages were then reinterpreted as a text and drawing volume. In penmanship on the printout pages of MIDI data are 3 sentences: I am in love, home is a tangible, the sublime is not a faker. Separating these sentences are pages of drawings comprising around 30 pages for each sentence. Lastly, the MIDI data was used to control playback of sample recordings of tube TVs turning off and on. While this is the 2-channel version, it is also intended for 7 channels. Palov's hope is that the piece opens to many interpretations, including those concerned with contemporary multimedia mashups of image, text, audio, and video and internet activities, and how to navigate these mediums in artistic practice. She also intends to incite new thinking about the rigor of historical protocols that regulate cursive penmanship in Western keyboards, the loneliness of conditional statements, and the pleasure of music.

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1: Confermitito.

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I'm new to the city, so some things I just checked, I don't even know what they are. I'm attracted to big brains, a sense of humor, and a guy who doesn't take himself too seriously. I like independent movies. I like books. I like traveling. I'm a music junkie. I have a broad sense of the world, and I'm open to people of all ethnic origins. I'm pretty funny. Not your average Chicago girl from New Orleans. So anything is an occasion to drink. Hit me up if this is at all interesting for you. I'm looking for a male to explore and share live, love and learning. I'm a college education, curious woman with the energy of a 25-year-old, the body of a 38-year-old, and the wisdom of my years. It is very important that my home is a comfort to my family and friends. But I love to explore the city and travel. You are confident with the courage you took them in. You love a variety of activities with your mate, your friends, and family in a balanced life. Hey, you, over here. I'm a SBF seeking a slightly older WM for a casual relationship. I'm very kind of shopping. I like traveling, fine dining, learning new cultures, new things, and meeting new people. Sexy, attractive, ambitious, nice, and know how to treat a lady. I like my man, older, worldly, chivalrous, fun-loving. Never say never. Yes, I might make you jump out of a plane or scuba dive in Cabo. I hope you are ready. I consider myself an adventure seeker. With one problem, I work too much. I find it hard to meet successful individuals with my schedule, but I'm willing to try. I am looking for an intelligent, attractive, tall man who can really make me laugh. I hope some of you are out there.

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1: Yeah, there are also...

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We just don't know. No, we don't.

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1: You. You. You. You. You.
0: You.
1: You.
0: You.
1: You.
0: You.
1: You.
0: You.
1: You.
0: You.
1: You.
0: You.
2: You.
0: You.
1: You.
0: You.
1: You.
0: You.
1: You.
0: You.
1: You.
0: You.
1: You.
0: You.
1: You.
0: You.
1: You.
0: You.
1: You.
0: You.
1: You.
0: You.
1: You.
0: You.
1: You.
2: You. Stand out.
1: You.
0: You.
1: You.
2: You started laughing.
1: You.
0: You.
1: You.
2: You started something.
1: You.
0: You.
2: You started something.
1: You.
0: You.
1: You.
2: You started me dreaming.
1: You.
0: You.
2: You stayed away too long.
1: You.
0: You.
1: You.
2: You stayed on my mind.
1: You.
2: You. You stepped out of my life.
1: You.
2: You. You stepped out of a dream.
1: You.
2: You.
1: You.
2: You stepped out of a dream.
1: You.
0: You.
1: You.
2: You stepped out of a dream.
1: You.
0: You.
2: You.
1: You.
2: You still got it.
1: You.
0: You.
1: You.
2: You still got it.
1: You.
0: You.
2: You still move me.
1: You.
0: You.
1: You.
2: You still want me.
1: You.
0: You.
1: You.
2: You stole my heart.
1: You.
0: You.
2: You stopped loving me.
1: You.
0: You.
1: You.
2: You sure got this old redneck feeling blue.
1: You.
0: You.
2: You sure know how to party.
1: You.
2: You sure know how to use the things you use.
1: You.
0: You.
2: You sure love to ball.
1: You.
0: You.
2: You sure make cheating seem easy.
1: You.
0: You.
2: You sure tell it like it is, George Jones.
1: You.
0: You.
1: You.
2: You take a little bit of it home.
1: You.
0: You.
2: You take me for granted.
1: You.
0: You.
1: You.
2: You take me to heaven.
1: You.
0: You.
1: You.
2: You take me up.
1: You.
0: You.
1: You.
0: You.
2: You take my breath away.
1: You.
0: You.
1: You.
2: You take my breath away.
1: You.
0: You.
2: You take my heart away.
1: You.
0: You.
2: You take my heart home with you.
1: You.
2: You take my heart home with you one piece at a time.
1: You.
0: You.
2: You.
1: You
2: talk just like my mom.
1: You.
0: You.
1: You.
2: You talk that talk.
1: You.
0: You.
2: You talk too much.
1: You.
0: You.
2: You talk too much.
1: You.
0: You.
1: You.
0: You.
2: You talk too much.
1: You.
0: You.
1: You.
2: You taught me to love again.
1: You.
0: You.
2: You taught my heart to sing.
1: You.
2: You. You tear me up.
1: You.
0: You.
2: You tell him I.

0: told me, baby.
1: You
0: told me you care.
1: You
0: too.
1: You
0: too.
1: You
0: took advantage of me.
1: You
0: took advantage of me.
1: You
0: took all the rambling out of me.
1: You
0: took everything but me.
1: You
0: took her off my hands.
1: You
0: took me all the way. You took me in the name of love.
1: You
0: took my heart.
1: You
0: took my heart away.
1: You
0: took my heart by surprise.
1: You
0: took my life away.
1: You
0: took my love.
1: You
0: took my money.
1: You
0: took the best part of me.
1: You
0: took the words right out of my heart.
1: You
0: took the words right out of my mouth.
1: You
0: touched my life.
1: You
0: touched my life.
1: You.

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Today's buzzing worker artists are Knut Alfermann and Sarah Washington in Utzig, Katharina Bieler and Stefan Scheib in Saarbrücken, Anna Frizz in Santa Cruz, and Ralph Schreiber in Cologne. 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

0: Why not? How many worlds are there in the universe? Millions, perhaps billions. True, they're millions of light years away. But perhaps a form of life like this doesn't have the same concept of time as we do. It stays inactive, passive, as long as it's in the absolute freezing temperature of sidereal space. Then, once it falls into an atmosphere like ours, the seeds germinate, the eggs grow.
1: If you're talking about cells wandering in infinity, not because the seeds to create the eggs came to us, but because we went to them. A man could quite easily have brought the seeds here. Well, those Bronx warehouse guards might have been crazy, subjugated, but they were men.
2: Not even astronauts. Hey, they couldn't have gone into space and back without anybody knowing about it.
1: But we have no time. We've always...

Mm-hmm.

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We don't know. 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

Straße ist ein Glied. 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Wie sonst hätten Seefahrer im Zeitalter der großen Entdeckungen, wie hätten Tasman oder Uwarin je an den Ziel an?

fond goodbye to the trailing sounds of Knut Alfermann and Sarah Washington, Katharina Bila and Stefan Scheib, Anna Frizz and Ralph Schreiber, playing live for you from various places in Germany and the US. It remains to thank Pnode for offering us streaming support, Dinah Bird for going above and beyond, and Resonance Extra, Sound Art Radio, WGXC, and Pnode for transmitting our airwaves. 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Tune in next week to hear us attempt to double the number of participants. 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

Collective.

terrifying. The lion was really there. At all times, one must keep memory particles expanding, expanding the space and walking, walking, locked in a pattern where problems must spill something dry, and identify identity, I think I'm sweeping the space of dwelling. This is real. At all times, you must keep going. All times keep going. I think it's perverse. This human believing in space is one thing. It is not. It is not a reorganization. It is not a chance to begin with language, the obscurity of it. Institutions of citizen machines, no construction of identity, oppressed by the weight of the wrong way, oppressed by the wrong way, the white line, the resistance of space continually oppressing, clenched instruction of sweeping clarity, starting to walk, turn back, there is no wrong way, there is no wrong way to sing, there is no wrong way to walk, to change anything, to hell, the scale of survival in this soaring space. I am your wounds and scars, your screams, understand? I am your wounds and scars and screams, participate? I am your wounds and scars, your screams evolve. I am your wounds, scars, and screams. Why?

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Free 103.9 is a nonprofit arts organization based in New York State that defines and cultivates the genre of transmission art by promoting artists who make work with, for, and about the electromagnetic spectrum. The Sketchpad program features a rebroadcast of previous Radius episodes. Each episode is followed by a playlist of works selected by that episode's artist. The series seeks to highlight the peripheral work that influences the research and production of the episode. Radius presents episode 32, I.O. Sounds, Return of the 12th Planet. A subliminal mix of orbiting sounds. There is no divide between rhythm and abstraction, frequency and feeling, movement and manifesto. All sounds move as the many in and out of the one, that is you, you right here. Industrialist techno and musique concrete, micro-noise and abstract ambient, surveillance frequencies and machinic improvisation, tape loops and musique amplifié, the dynamic embrace of the sonic spectrum, an aural invitation into the occult loop of undead machines, caressed and broadcast with the return of the 12th planet.

0: Anyways, I'm losing.
1: 5-8.
0: 14. I'm safe with
1: that. So have a good rest.
0: Thanks. 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

0: Radius is an experimental radio broadcast platform located in Chicago, Illinois, USA. Radius presents a rebroadcast series of previous Radius episodes for Numbers.fm. The program includes an introduction of the episode's original broadcast context, followed by the Radius episode. Radius presents Episode 10, Harold Schellings's 70 Seconds. 70 Seconds is Schellings's sound diary for the year 2011, a prime year, in which he recorded 10 seconds of sound each day at various times. The ensuing avalanche of sounds, extracted from Schellings's private soundscape, mirrors the relentless passing of time. The sounds captured are often highly personal, but due to their briefness, remain abstract. 70 Seconds follows and documents the lines of unfinished drama and euphoria, hopes and fears, as they continue to unfold. In that sense, 70 Seconds truly is a diary. It also is simply a work made out of sound, and as William Faulkner in Light in August states, the intangible and uncanny ghost that always travels half a mile ahead of its own shape. The weekly 70 Seconds are published every Sunday on the Dutch web daily, Hard Hoofed, together with a corresponding photograph shot at a specific time by photographer Peter van Winsberg and a short text in Dutch.
1: Il y a Pauline qui n'en dégoûte pas, ils en boivent depuis des années, c'est comme ça qu'ils veulent dégoûter. 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
1: 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What I'm at?
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5: Thank you.

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Radius features a new project semi-monthly with statements by artists who use radio as a primary element in their work. Radius provides artists with live and experimental formats in radio programming. The goal is to support work that engages the tonal and public spaces of the electromagnetic spectrum. Radius presents a new series called Sketchpad. The Sketchpad series is a monthly presentation of audio material that relates to content from previous episodes of Radius. The series highlights peripheral work that influences research and production. Radius presents Episode 18, Anthony J. Hart's CT Room. CT Room is a collage of field recordings taken from various online video chat rooms and instant messenger services. In many of the recordings, the subjects that chose to type responses instead of speak were unaware that they had left their computer microphones on. In some of these cases, the computer was left on even after the person had stopped chatting. Hart was able to record the sounds of these seemingly empty spaces and the personal conversations that would take place outside the designated chat space. The compiled recorded sounds have been processed only minimally and arranged into a compositional structure. All sounds used are as recorded, complete with defects due to bitrate streaming. Once arranged apart from the accompanying visual aspects, the sounds become abstracted from their original context and open up to interpretation. The sounds take on a sinister tone and speak to a certain kind of panopticism, a voyeurism where those being watched are perhaps only subconsciously aware that they are potentially being observed by someone else. This programming is organized for the radio show Transmission Arts on WGXC 90.7. 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

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Radius presents a rebroadcast series of previous Radius episodes for Numbers.fm. The program includes an introduction of the episode's original broadcast context, followed by the Radius episode. Radius presents Episode 11, Jeff Guberick's Radio Wide World. In 1994, while living in Florence, Italy, Guberick experienced sounds shaped by random processes through a shortwave radio. During radio listening sessions in the middle of the night, Guberick noticed that when the stations closer to him signed off, sudden gaps, chasms of vibrant static, new stations, and other signals from afar drifted in, often from places too far off to seem within logical range. Coming later to understand that these bounce signals were effects generated by ion, scatter, and extreme weather conditions, even solar flares and meteorite showers, his immediate intuition became reinforced. Even the so-called random noises were not devoid of meaning. Outer space was being communicated inside the inner space of the listening experience. Behind the novel sonic effects, there was an alive and expressive cosmos. These recordings were made on cassettes mainly in the summers of 1994 and 1995 with no extraordinary equipment. A small AM/FM SW/LW radio with double cassette deck. The recordings and remixes continued over the years in New York, Montreal, Java, Bali, Rome, and then in New Mexico, where Guberick managed to acquire a 1963 U.S. military shortwave receiver. These broadcasts are more or less in chronological order. The very first recordings made in Italy drift into the years of remixes, where other recordings were added. The final broadcast is a composition based on improvisations using the military-issue shortwave.

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2: 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Very good. Very good point. Because a lot of drummers, they might play with the beat, and then when they start soloing or do different things, and they start doing all this.
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2: So then, Adam, do you accept that...
3: ...they
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1: 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Eric is a lame.
2: Yeah, just a little pudding.
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0: 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They're competing with fiscal policy, which is...
1: 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We

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1: happening on any given night, but we real.
2: Orange juice. Pure orange juice. Pure orange juice from concentrate. Pasteurized orange juice from concentrate with juicy bits. Plantation oranges are picked, squeezed, and the juice is pasteurized, concentrated, frozen, shipped to this country where the concentrate is rehydrated, fruit cells separated during the production process are added back to the juice, then packaged and sold as orange juice.

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Radius presents Episode 75, Gimbletron and Johnny Forever, Ether Underground for Starved Rock State Park. Ether Underground for Starved Rock State Park is an improvisational performance of radio and video transmissions created specifically for the site of Starved Rock. Following a week-long residency on location, the artists used geographical features and found objects within the park to introduce new connections between earth and wire, nature and sound, and engender a unique abstract environment.

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0: folks. 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
1: Yes, and I hope all of you are doing fine. And for me, yes, I'm just so-so.
0: Alright, the time check right now is 7 p.m. It's time for the radio back again with you guys on your Sunday night. Alright, and today is Sunday, August 15, 2004. 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